like something, change it. If you don't like your job, quit. If you don't have enough time, stop watching TV.

party starting. 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That's when I knew that your heart was scarring. Friends to lovers need a part to star in. Like, wait, babe, let me ask your pardon. 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

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Авторадио. 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

0: 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Номер 4.
1: Let's get the party started. See you at the bar, you was hardly talking. That's when I knew that your heart was scarring. Friends to lovers need a part to star in. Like, wait, babe, let me ask your pardon. This ain't Gucci, this is Prada, darling. If you want something, you can ask me, darling.

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2: 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If you don't like your job, quit. If you don't have enough time, stop watching TV.

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just got to find some time and space to be with you. Taste the aroma, all the potency. G is the word, free is the bird. Swooping down, snooping town, blasting off in the clouds.